0: 1566, dispatch. I'll be back out 157, 155 Avenue Way, attempting to return that property.
1: Received

0: Control, Falcon 81.
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0: Could you respond to the area of Harvey's 166th Avenue A? I have an RP reporting. There was a juvenile riding his bike around the area for the last hour. He was hitting cars with his bike. He then walked in and spit on their table and left. Approximately 7 to 8 years old, neon green bike, short brown hair, shorts and a t-shirt.
1: Crazy.

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0: based on the description given by the patrons at the restaurant, you can add Betty Rabbit and her son to this call. We'll be both. I'm going to be in trouble with Mom over here.
1: Thank you.

0: Attention Chatham Falls Ambulance, attention Chatham Falls Ambulance, respond to number 98 North Street for a 79-year-old female, general weakness, unable to get out of her chair. Can respond to 98 North Street for a 79-year-old female who has weakness, unable to get up out of her chair. Control center about 2110. 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
0: 98 North Street. 79-year-old female advising she's weak and unable to get out of her chair.
1: Okay.

Yeah, we're calling over retail for Shepherd Falls Ambulance. Respond to number 98 North Street. It's going to be for a 79-year-old female with weakness. 98 North Street, 79-year-old female with weakness, 2112.

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0: Could you respond to the area of 240 Wendell Road? I have a report of 8 to 10 cows in the roadway. The RP reports he almost hit them on his way home.
1: Where is he?

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1: They're calling us.
0: We're clearing North Street and we're to Franklin.
1: We're talking to

0: 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I'll call the owner when I get back to the PD, see if he can get it taken care of.
1: Thank you.

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0: We're clear.
1: 22-22.

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Control standby 2237.

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Respond to 159 Old Sunderland Road for report of an oil spill in a basement. Scan respond to 159 Old Sunderland Road for report of an oil spill in a basement. Control standby at 2241.

0: Control, Monty UX-9. Monty UX-9. Yes, ma'am. I'm off at the station. We'll be putting the crew together. We'll be all set on Tones.
1: Receive Tones. Caller stated she had a heat pump installed today by Sandry. They also took out her oil tank, but she says there's oil all over the floor. She has been advised to call the Sandry Oil, see if they can get a check out.
0: Receive. 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
0: Yes, ma'am. Responding to Old Sutherland Road for the oil spill.
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1: 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It's possibly late or caller soon. We've not taken any other calls, so at this time, I assume it's probably not correct.
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1: I'm on you.
0: Yes, ma'am. 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

0: Kelvin Control, Monty Victor.
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0: Yes, ma'am. If we have any other units responding, you can cancel them, please.
1: No other units have signed on other than the engine and yourself.
0: Appreciate it. Thank you.

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1: Montague Utility, you can stand down at this time. Command advises are all set on scene.
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1: Good evening, sir. All urban units being code 4. Have a good night.
0: Received. Have a good night.

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1: Control's on.
0: I'll be code 4. 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
0: I will be code 4. Have a good night.
1: Greetings, good night.

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0: registered a noise complaint, 29 Avenue A. Apartment 8 is the caller. Apartment 1 is where the loud noise is coming from. Caller states that it's been a continuous thing all day. He just got home from work, and he's trying to go to bed. It's very loud. He said he left the front door open.
1: Rude.
2: 18 dispatch, I'll be in Roosevelt.
0: Freezing, sir.

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0: I'll be going for
2: 3-6.
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0: Made contact with Melissa O'Malley. She was advised of the noise complaint. They're going to turn it down. Willie 5.
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0: 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Should come back to a gray Jeep.
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0: 10, 12 to 10, 8. 8. 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
0: I'll have an OLN when you're ready.
1: Go ahead.
0: It's going to be Mass Sierra 1608-9202. Should come back to a Robert Blanco.
1: Receive. That's the RO of the vehicle.
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The plate comes back on a 2014 Jeep Grand Cherokee, Grand Color, registered to a Robert Blanco out of Holyoke. Vehicle registration is active, negative 10. 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Inspection passed July 16th.

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1: Still involved will be also a status.

0: 8 to 12, are you on Saturday? You mean keep going?
1: I'll be all set now. He's calmed down.
0: Okay.

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1: Control around 10-12.
0: I'll be clear of the stop. 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
2: 9 dispatch.
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0: So it's going to be number 6, and I'm being advised that's a round back.

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1: 43.
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0: Racing.

0: Israel, stop anyone.
1: Control them, South County, say one.
0: Correction, E2 is empty.
1: Where is he? 07703.

0: 391 control.
1: Control of 391, be advised if we called Mass DOT regarding a tree down blocking southbound lanes in the area of Muffins.
0: I see. You can show me on the board and I'm over that tree.
1: Where is it?
0: There are no lines involved, so they could just push it out if they had a loader.
1: Where is it, sir?

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1: 391.
0: Tree has been removed. I'll be there. My mobile's not connecting, so I can't clear myself.
1: Great.

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0: We're clear, Cooley.
1: All right, see you, sir. Phone call.

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1: Good morning. 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
0: Very safe. Good morning.

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1: Why? Emergency, sir, thank you.
2: 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You usually on shift till 1600.

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0: I'm in a crisis advising a web chat. Came into them this morning for 38 East Main, apartment number 2. Individual reported they were going to drown themselves and then disconnected.
1: Please.

0: 281 control.
1: 281, can you stand by, sir?
0: Receive.
1: Control to 10-2, 10-3.
2: 10-2. 10-3.
1: Berg alarm over at Wolfie's called in by the alarm company. Coming in is zone 3, office motion.
2: East. Adam. North.
3: I can head over from the office. I didn't catch that, Brian.
1: Control the 10-2. He said he's up north.
3: Okay, I'm in room.
1: Ready, sir. Control the 281. Going code 5, sir.
0: Well, I have a traffic stop on Gulf Road with NAS 6 Foxtrot Echo Victor 826 FEV 82. Q21, please.

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She's very MTA's first responder. Spawn 202 Prescott Road for the triaxle rollover again. 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Spawn Daniel Cease Highway 202 of Prescott for the triaxle rollover. 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
0: Amherst Medic 3 is responding, 202 at Prescott Road. Know if it's better approach from the Prescott or 202 side.
1: Medic 3, I have you on air responding, 202 at Prescott, unsure at this time. Still getting information from the caller. Nobody else has done anything.

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0: 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It's going to be a medical for altered mental status due to kidney pain.
1: Received. Can you give 9 a 2?
2: 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I was inside Cumberland Farms, didn't get the transmission.

0: 244 Montague City Road. 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I called back. She's requesting an ambulance for her mother, also some kidney pain. 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
3: 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Stated she's loopy but answered all the questions, alpha level call.
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1: They canceled it. We were notified, the 3-11 shift that they were canceled.
0: So I don't have them on the phone at this time.
1: Okay, is the phone number in the call?
0: Hey, primitive.
1: Crazy.

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0: Yes, sir. I have Mass DEP representative on the line from their Springfield office inquiring if you need a response from them.
1: Yeah, it wouldn't hurt. We probably have leaked 3 gallons right now. We can't do anything about it until the truck is back rolled on its 4 wheels.
0: So that's 2 to 3 gallons of fuel?
2: 15 dispatch.
1: Hydraulic pump.
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0: Thank you. Control to Shrewsbury X1.
1: X1.
0: Mass DEP will be en route, travel time Springfield.
1: Received, thank you.

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0: Nisha was Transport on one of the Franklins.
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1: Steve transporting to the Franklin, 910.
4: Turner Falls Ambulance 1 from Utility 1.
0: A1's on.
4: Sir, have you passed Turnpike Road yet?
0: In about 2 seconds.
4: Sir, why don't you stand by there? You have a

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1: Hi.
0: I'll be out at Pierce Falls Road, Morris Ave, speaking to a male party on the sidewalk.
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0: Sierra Charlie Ambulance 1, on arrival at Franklin, 2.3.
1: Francis?
2: 2.3 to Franklin, 917.

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0: Yes, can you open me an ammo clearing call for 11 Montague Street? I'll be assisting a resident with that house with that exposure sequence.

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0: to
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2: Yes, sir. Is 202 still closed in that area?
3: Yes, it's closed. It probably will be for possibly an hour.
2: Reese, sir. Still closed in approximately another hour. 0955.

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1: Go ahead, South County.
0: Some sort of medical at the DOT building on Sunderland Road. They said they've been unable to get through to you on 911.
2: Receive, sir. They did dial in twice. We tried calling them back both times. What do you have in nature?
0: I'm not sure. I couldn't get a clear understanding. He said that they're out back by the loader. He's sitting on the ground by his truck now, I believe.
2: Received. A1 or A2 going out?
0: A1 will be responding momentarily.
2: Received, sir. Responding momentarily, 0957. Control to 10-2, 10-3.
3: 10-2. 10-3.

0: Yes, sir. We got 2-9-1-1 calls mapping in the area of Mass DOT 75 Sunderland. On callback, they went to voicemail. South County Ambulance called and stated that there's an unknown medical over there. They're heading over momentarily.
1: 10-3, copy, en route.
0: Reese, sir.
2: I'm processing an LTC. Just let me know if you're far away.
1: Yeah, Adam, I'm just leaving Frontier.
3: Controls, that's anyone.
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2: Okay.
0: Controls on.
2: Okay.
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0: Receive, South County A1, I have you responding over to 75 Sunderland Road in Deerfield.
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0: 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You enter the parking lot, go around to the left side of route back.

0: number back.
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2: 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You'll see us behind the building. Down over to the left.
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0: There is a good amount of fluid leaking from the flipped over loader. They say they're going to be okay with fire. I don't know if someone from the on-duty crew wants to come over and assess if that's going to be necessary or not.
1: We'll put a tone out, sir.
0: Raise it, thank you. It may not be necessary, but I can't get a hold of any of them via phone.
1: Raise it, sir.

Attention South Deer, Fell Fire. Attention South Deer, Fell Fire. Fire officer requested to the scene at 75 Sunderland Road for a loader accident, fluids leaking. Again, the fire officer requested to the scene at 75 Sunderland Road for a loader accident, fluids leaking. 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
0: Hi.
2: 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Can you put me on the board, please?
3: 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Go to your left. Head down most of the way. You'll see our ambulances behind the building.
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0: You can put us under control here. I'm going to be standing by until they operate this machine.
1: 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Under control, standing by until they operate the machine. 10-15.

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1: Received. Please attach site number Tango 2984850. That's 2984850. That'll be clear citation issue.
0: Six.
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0: Yes, sir. Party at 35E Echo, Old Burniston Road. Found a older female black lab walking in the roadway. He currently has it at his residence and was given the ACO's public number to call and leave a message.
1: Crazy. I'm on Old Burniston Road now. I think I am. I'll just make contact.
0: Yes. James Pudryer at 35E Echo, Old Burniston Road. Who has the dog?
1: Greasy, that's him. Thank you.

0: Relocate the owner, 45G Old Version Road, Winslow. He's been notified. The RP is standing by the way. Yeah. I'll be clear.
1: Return to owner, clear. 1032.

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0: So I just took a motor vehicle complaint. Irving headed towards your town, forwarded it to Greenfield as well. Mass, 4 Zulu, Bravo, Kilo, 93, white Jeep, Grand Cherokee, marked lanes all over the road in oncoming traffic.
1: Whereabouts in Irving? Or?
0: I was by the bridge. Last seen. Party, my RP went into Montague and Gill.
1: Where's it?

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0: 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Find out if he knows where his truck is and why it has attached plates and contact them.
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0: Yes, you could please show Shutesbury Engine 2 and all Shutesbury units clearing the scene, returning in service. The state police are going to be here for a little bit longer, but should have the highway open shortly. Country Control.
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2: I'm going to be clear of the 911 call from the state yard. Fire's going to remain on scene. Reds is here to write that loader.
1: Crazy. 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

Attention all units, this is Mount Shelby Fire Tower on with the fire weather forecast for the day. We've got clear skies, a max temp of 80 degrees Fahrenheit, an RH of 34%, winds light and variable, fire danger forecast is a class 3 day.

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0: Front end loader's been uprighted, less than 10 gallons of fluid spilled. DEP's been notified, they're all set, so all South Deerfield units be clear.
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1: Is that common spelling?

0: Last name, song, Sarah Oscar November Golf. First name, Chun Hong, Charlie Hotel Uniform, November Hotel, Oscar, November Golf. That would be a female.
1: Racist.

0: This is Conway Ambulance, Bell County Ambulance Intercept, Conway Ambulance, Bell County Ambulance Intercept, respond 244 Pine Hill Road. 70-year-old female party, severe abdominal pain, possible estimate blockage, shell control, level 57.
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1: 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And only got like 4 hours of sleep, so I just stopped. What broken English she had.
3: Myself and 5383 will be out. Anyway.
0: Very safe.
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0: Patrol 91.
3: Okay, Route 2, Conway. Can you repeat the address again?

0: Sir, the address in Conway is going to be 244 Pine Hill Road, and the reporting party is stating you need to come by the Baptist Hill Road side. If you take Shelburne Falls Road, you are unable to make it to his residence. Again, Baptist Hill is the way you want to come in.
1: Crazy, thank you.
0: And South County, it's A2 that's going up to Conway. Just confirming, correct?
1: Negative, my bad. It's A1.
0: Racing, A1, 1200 hours.

0: attention, Conway Ambulance. Attention, Conway Ambulance. Respond 244, 244 Pine Hill Road for a female party with severe abdominal pain. 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Control standing by on the first retail in 1201. Control South County A1.
1: A1.
0: Are you able to give us a phone call?
1: Aver.

0: Received, sir. Our reporting party states you need to just kill Rogue to access his residence.
1: Yeah, we're familiar.
0: Received. Control to Comedy Ambulance. You also have South County A1 coming up for paramedics.
2: Good to do this,
1: guys.
0: Great. Control 7-2 status.
3: On 9 writing. I'm also with checks.
2: Can you just... call. We were flagged down by a person on 3rd Street reporting a hit and run that occurred on Tuesday. We're just taking his information down. I have a driver's license number for you when you're ready.
0: All set in status.
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0: South County, once you get up the steepest part of Pine Hill, it'll be a right-hand turn, very tight with some brush. We are a long driveway away from the road.
4: Hey, A1 received.

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0: Citation Romeo 6119903. Written warning for 89-4A. I'll be clear.
1: Dave, take a medical advisory. First aid hut.
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Attention Gerald 9, ambulance personnel, Gerald 9, ambulance response, 66 Thunder Mountain Road, Berkshire East, at the first aid hut at the base for a 55-year-old male party all over pain, fibromyalgia. 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
0: 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They're on the road right in front of that business. Party said he was rear-ended. No one's injured, no fluids, but there is damage to the other vehicle.

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1: We're about to load now, so we'll intercept along the way.
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1: 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We will be turning on to Route 2 in about 15 seconds.
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1: Receiving, I'm off at the intercept site at 12:53.

0: Attention South County Ambulance, attention South County Ambulance, respond to the town of Deerfield, 9 Sherman Drive, female party difficulty breathing. Again, 9 Sherman Drive, town of Deerfield, female party difficulty breathing. Control standing by at 1301.
1: Right across from Scanlon's driveway.
2: Yeah, okay.
0: Is that regarding the medical?
1: Negative, suspicious person.
0: Crazy, we have a medical at 9 Sherman Drive, female parties, difficulty breathing.
1: All right, proceed.
3: I can head up to that.

0: Yasmin, 113 is currently entering a traffic stop over on Church Street. Can you start a call stop for me, please, also on Church Street? I've got plate and operator info when you're ready.
1: Go with your information.
0: It's going to be Connecticut, apportioned AP28071, again, AP28071, Mass Commercial, portion.
2: Control, South County A2.
0: Sorry, Connecticut. Last name of Alvarado, Alpha Lima Victor, Alpha Romeo, Alpha Delta Oscar. First name of Victor. Date of birth 9/19/95, and Connecticut driver's license 09905 03.
2: Control, okay.
3: A1.
1: Control to 11-1, you timed out on the end of the Connecticut OLN. I have 0990503.
2: Okay, easy, nothing.
0: Oh, only numbers you...
3: A2 is on scene, 1308.
0: 2 at the end of that. 2-2 at the end of the driver's license number.
1: Confirming, Connecticut OLN is 0990503.
0: That's correct.
1: And the Connecticut apportioned is Alpha Tango 28071.
0: Connecticut plate is Alpha Papa 28071. Alpha Papa 28071.
4: Tower Control, Corian Ambulance.
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4: Corian and Shelburne clear of the intercept point. 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
1: Receive reroute to the Franklin, one paramedic on Charlemont Ambulance at 1309. 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
1: 11-1.
0: Yes, sir. That Connecticut portion is valid to the Swiss Laundry of Rockville, Inc. Negative 10. Copy one?
1: Copy one.
0: Victor Alvarado has a valid Connecticut OLN. He has an address out of Willimantic, Connecticut. Also appears to have an alpha number in the Commonwealth with no status. Negative 14.

0: 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Could you please attach Citation Tango 1808951 to my call, please? I'll be clear.
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0: 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Paris Falls, ambulance one.
1: Paris Falls, ambulance one.
0: Command and control is responding.
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1: One. 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
0: Number one missed out 40 Mohawk Trail. Elderly female party was trying to call Verizon.
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0: 收不收我们这儿收好三秒算。Ma'am, we're working on extrication now. Is AMR responding?
1: Negative, sir. When I toned it out, I said they were not available. They were at the DLS level only. I was called in as a person that fell on the porch with unknown injury. Lift assist.
0: Receive. It's definitely not a lift assist we're going to be transporting. We do have a fall from a full flight of stairs. Do we have any ALS available?
1: Well, you can tone out Northfield.
0: Receive. Most likely we're not going to be able to intercept. We're, like I said, we're working on extrication now. We'll keep you posted.
1: I'll try AMR and see if they have an ALS rig available.
0: Receive, thank you.
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0: 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Is that something you can do, or would you like me to forward it off to the chief?
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0: All right, sir.

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3: Good afternoon, sir. I'll be code 5 in car 2, please.
1: 6.
2: 3-6, Turner's A1. Here's the Franklin, 1400.

Attention all units, this is Mount Shelby Fire Tower on with the fire weather report. We've got scattered clouds, a present temp of 76 degrees Fahrenheit, a relative humidity of 48%, winds from the southwest at 4 miles per hour. Today is a class 3 day. Mount Shelby clear.

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0: received a 911 hang up at 19 North Street. I called the number back, spoke to Rebecca Leon. She advised she accidentally dialed, no need for PD, FD, or AMR.
1: Advised.
0: Where is he, sir?
2: 9 dispatch. What was the address?
0: It was 19 North Street. Sounded like the RP was getting into a vehicle.
2: Appreciate it.

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0: continue to discuss. Can you close both the east and the west Ballymore, please?
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0: Yes, can you open an animal complaint concerning for animal welfare concerns? 438 Turner's Falls Road, and I'll be out.
1: Right, sir.

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0: Can you put me in for an assist citizen call at 1550, so 1550 Cape Street? I don't need status.
1: Receive.

0: 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Thank you.
1: Go ahead, sir.
0: Yes, I'll be clear. Negative contacts.
1: We'll receive, sir, and just confirming that was 438-438 Terminus Falls Road.
0: That's affirmative. It was for a report of two canines that are locked in a barn and not being cared for.
1: We'll receive, sir.

0: 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Love you, code 4. Have a good afternoon. Thank you.
1: Receive through you as well.
0: The board's all set also.
1: Receive.

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Respond to number 33 X Street, first floor. Medical alarm activation for a 73-year-old male who's fallen in his office. AMR is also responding. Please respond to 33 X Street, first floor. 73-year-old male who has fallen in his office called in by the alarm company. AMR also responding. 1600.

0: 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You're looking for that medical alarm that just came in? It's going to be 33 X Street, first floor.
1: Richard.

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0: We're taking multiple calls of a truck versus motorcyclist. What are we having?
2: Air unit, response to results.

0: 16 dispatch.
1: Go, Roger.
0: I'll be clear. Fire's on scene. They said they're all set.
1: Receiver, we're taking another medical, 19 Avenue C, apartment 3. Female with some difficulty breathing, feeling unwell. They're connected with control now.
0: Breathing.
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0: 7-1 en route. Nine 2 to 3 2 6 down the street. 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
3: Attention, Shelburne Falls Fire, Shelburne Falls Ambulance, Corrine Ambulance Medic. 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Respond to Route 2 at the end of State Street for a truck versus motorcycle crash. 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

0: 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AMR will be responding to that. Control clear, 1611.
1: Shelburne Control, Turner's Falls Ambulance 1.
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0: Control's on Shelburne Falls, X2. What?
4: I'm here to respond.
1: 16 dispatch, I'll be out.
4: Crazy, sir.
2: Control, do you have any reported injuries? The report from on scene of the motorcycle is being moving and cared for by first other information. Thank you.
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7: Yeah, be advised, we cleared that last call about 2 minutes ago with a signed patient refusal. 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
6: Go ahead. Could be Indiana, portion plate 3769470.
0: What was the state

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2: Operator of the truck's going to be Rhode Island 40328058.
0: Receive. Can I get the state on the apportion plate again, please?
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1: Control 2, 12-1.
2: Dispatch 256-5383, just cut off the line with control. They're advising they took a call on this, stating this is going to be on the Gil Montague Bridge. Individual in a vehicle not responding.
3: 12-1.
4: 3C, rerouting to the Gil Montague.
1: So I took a 911 call reporting a motor vehicle right in the center of the Gil Montague Bridge on the Gil side. So gray Kia Soul with a male party in his 30s passed out. Motor vehicle is still running. Gentleman's foot's on the brake. The RP will not shut the car off. I'll be starting out medics.
2: Worries you, sir. It should be a gray vehicle.
5: Lorraine, X1.
1: They've already been contacted.
6: Trevor Falls X2, rescue.
5: We've got a motorcycle into box truck, serious damage to the motorcycle. Conscious, not alert, speaks Spanish only. Unsure right now.
1: All parties, stand by for tones. All responding apparatus, stand by for tones.
5: Lorraine, I'm going to start a bird.

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0: Receive Northfield Med 1, you're responding 1619. I have Montague PD and Gill PD responding as well. RP states the vehicle was still running and the gentleman's foot was still on the brake.
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3: Control 326.
1: 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Greenfield PD call advised they have an officer that speaks Spanish if one is needed.
0: Go ahead.
2: 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That Narcan woke him back up for medical precautionary.
3: Yeah, if you could just pass my number along to someone from the truck team. 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
1: Where is he, sir?
2: Just be advised, not the registered owner, Anthony Cronin. We have him in-house, Chestnut Street.
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4: 16 will be out. X1's on scene. One Narcan administered by PD. Party's now alert.
1: Alrighty, sir.
0: X1 on scene. One Narcan administered. PD on scene. 1623. Control the north of the ambulance.
5: Over control. Go rescue.
0: Go rescue.
5: Go rescue's on air responding.
0: Receive. Go rescue. You're on the air responding. 1623. One dose of Narcan has been administered.
2: Thank you.
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0: 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Seems like Portuguese, 35-year-old male, medics wanted me to update you.
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0: Control, over next one. I don't know if Flystar gave you an ETA.

0: We're on the line with them. It's a 24-minute ETA. They're questioning where they should land at LZ1. We're looking at, we're giving them what we have for the LZ. This is the paved, plowed, private road south of Richmond.
1: It's a wide open roadway. Anywhere along it, we'll bring them in.

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0: Hey, Tom, sir, would you like me to go with it over there?
3: You can just text it to me. Guilt Chief is just requesting it.
0: Copy that, sir. Standby one.

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0: Okay, your request for all those assets, they were giving your phone number, and you should be getting calls from all cars, SBDU, and as well as trucking.
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0: took a business line call, 108 3rd Street, first floor, reported to be two individuals having some type of argument. Male party made a threatening statement towards a female there. Second floor was a caller.
1: Received.

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1: Go ahead, sir.
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1: Read it.

0: Received, sir. Again, my RP was calling from the second floor, advising this was occurring on the first floor. I have a female party, name mentioned, a Briere Rose, and another male party with her. Would you like another unit?
1: Stand by for now. I'll advise.
0: Receive, sir.

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North LA 2. Officer Hospital. Officer Hospital 1641.

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0: I'll be out of BFMC.
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4: Receive. I'm having a hard time with the Indiana portion. Do you happen to have a VIN when you get a chance?
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1: Be advised, patient awoke off the cot, started walking north on High Street. 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
1: No, this will be fine. I'm heading over with car one to pick up our people, so call rain doesn't have to come all the way back.
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4: 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Respond to New County Road near Old County Lane with the nearest cross street of North Green River Road for report of a tree on power lines. Again, respond to New County Road near the Old County Lane with the nearest cross street of North Green River Road for report of a tree on power lines. Control to nearby 1705.
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5: Highland A1's responding to Charlemont. We got about a 26-minute ETA.
4: Receive Highland A1. You're responding. 1705. They're on the air to respond as well.

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0: 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You do have a Highland ambulance on the air. 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
1: 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I'm just getting off the station. We'll come on the other side.
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0: After speaking to a member of the truck team, the wretch that you said expired is the one.
1: Recifo. Put it in the call.

0: 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I believe he's back in booking with 5383. 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
1: Antenna.
0: Could I get the numerical for this New County Road problem?
1: The caller told me there was no numerical. It was just New County Road near the Old County Lane. And the nearest cross street was North Green River Road. Just then there was a tree on wires.
0: Very good. We'll keep searching.
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0: Let me get to the vitals here. The patient wants to go to Cooley. Had a stroke last month. Right now, no obvious symptoms, but he says his head hurts and it feels a little bit like the stroke he had last month. Are you okay with us meeting you on 112 to go to Cooley, or do you want us to go to Franklin?
1: We're actually coming off Charlemont Road onto South River Road, and if they're equal distance, you can go wherever you want.
0: About 5 or 10 minutes more to Cooley.
1: Patient symptom free, yeah, we can do that.
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0: 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Scene respond to 89 Town Farm Road, residential fire alarm showing in zone 4, house, smoke, and heat detector. 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
1: Colerain ambulance is clear from the scene. Patient is being transported by life flight to Bay State, Bay State in Springfield. 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
0: 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We will get that back to you as soon as we fill in some of these narratives.
1: Receipt, thank you.

0: Yeah, I'm on scene. You got a crazy on a dirt bike going about faster than he should be, so I tried to warn him, but they didn't seem to care.
1: Received. Are you still on New County or are you on Old County?
0: I'm on New County. There's no street number. I'm going to try to get a pole number.
2: 284, 282.
1: Crazy. We'll see you in a minute.
2: Winter 6.
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0: Control 1 has the patient. I'll be clear.
1: Me too.
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0: with Highland 1730. 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I'll be on scene, nothing showing.
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0: We're on scene. We got a top of a dead tree that's fallen, hanging on the primaries. Wamico pole 32 over 26. It's right at the intersection of Old County Road.
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0: Would you be able to meet Mark over at 184 North Main Street, apartment number 3, welfare check? I know, we're there at the beginning of the month.
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0: Gardner's on scene, report no one's home. House should be locked up. I'll be making entry at this time.
1: Greetings. The alarm company did speak to the homeowner. He will not be there, but he did ask for a response.
0: Where is he?

0: Travel Control, tell them what name is.
1: Travel my name.
0: We're clear to scene and Richard Cooley Dickinson, one on board.
1: Richard, tell my name is clear to scene. Richard Cooley Dickinson, one on board, 1735.

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0: For X1, stage at the end of the road. There's too much traffic down here.
1: Okay.

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0: Nothing found main residence. 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We'll be making contact with the neighbor who's one of the caretakers. We'll be clear.
1: Briefing, nothing found. System has taken a reset. You'll be speaking with the neighbor who's also a caretaker, 1742, clear.

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0: 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Once again, respond to 47 Lucky Clap Road, 57-year-old female experiencing shortness of breath and heavy feeling legs. Control to the amount of 1754. Control that 282-284.
1: Hi, cop.
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0: 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I'm out on Amherst Road in the area of Old Amherst. A female party walking with a young child. Just gonna check on.
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0: I have a DMV in the area of 135 Wendell Road. It should be Mass PC of 47 Charlie Delta 51. It's a 2007 Toyota Corolla color blue. It's registered to a Diego Felizzi friend. The caller is a Jennifer Taylor that's with the vehicle. She has AAA en route. She's unsure what the problem is. She resides at 20 Wendell Road. She was just inquiring if an officer might be able to stand by with her or give her a ride back to 20 Wendell Road.
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0: When are you able to head over to the elementary school? Someone left a MacBook on one of the picnic tables at the pavilion.
1: 282 out. Yeah.
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1: 方
0: Yeah, Michelle, and those one on scene. Did you say first floor? Is there a letter for the apartment number?
1: A Alpha.
0: Greasy, thank you.

0: Shelburne Shoal and Terrace Hall, the ambulance line.
1: Terrace Hall, the ambulance line.
0: Yeah, standby one.

0: Governor Carl from Turner's Hall, San Jose.
1: Go ahead.
0: Can you see if Montague PD is available?
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0: 90 control.
1: Control.
0: I'll be clear at Buckland. You can put me on a 4.
1: Receive.

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1: Where are you, sir?